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4: Tonight drops to a low of 6 degrees as some wind enters the area. 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

Good morning, 104.5 More Country. I'm Hunter Pratt. Happy Friday. We have made it to the weekend, and at 7:15, we're going to play Pick the Platinum Boots for those Country Thunder weekend passes. And of course, at 8:40, I got you covered with movie tickets to Landmark Cinemas. I will also be announcing the contest winner for Show Us Your Girlfriend to one lucky dad. If you have any photos or news tips, shoot me a text.

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1: Good morning, I'm Jaden Cobsar with your local news update. There's a whole lot happening in Strathmore this weekend. 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There's also the Cowboy Town Concert happening tomorrow evening at the Strathmore A Grounds. You can go to our events calendar to see all of the events happening throughout Strathmore. Chestermere RCMP and the Alberta SPCA are investigating a case of animal cruelty. Officers say a six-week-old gray tabby kitten was found dead in a garbage container along a walking trail near West Creek Springs and West Creek Close. Investigators believe the incident occurred sometime between June 12th and June 13th. Anyone with information is asked to contact RCMP. Most Rocky View County residents say they are happy with life in the county. Nearly 90% of people surveyed described their quality of life as good or very good. The survey also found strong support for services such as snow removal.

Rocky Mountain Low. I'm Hunter Pratt. Happy Friday. There's a lot to do this weekend. Let's talk about what our plans are after Bailey Zimmerman on More Country.

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I'm Hunter Pratt. 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

Jason Aldean. Coming up after Keith Urban, we have our caller on the line to pick the Platinum Boots for those potential Country Thunder weekend passes. You're listening to More Country.

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2: Today warms up to a high of 24 degrees with some sun. Tomorrow we'll have both sun and cloud with a high of 26. And we'll get a high of 20 on Sunday with sunny skies. For more on weather conditions, head to strathmorenow.com.
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Cody Johnson. I'm Hunter Pratt. It is plus 11. Coming up, let's talk about one of the most highly anticipated movies of 2026 right after James Barker Band on More Country.

0: And Sunday will have clear skies with a high of 20 degrees. To see a full forecast, head to strathmorenow.com.
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Owen Rigling is headlining, and you know him. 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

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Sounds like a sweet deal to me. The More Country team and I will be at the Cowboy Town concert tomorrow, so you can stop by to scan and enter again and again for that vehicle.

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Her

Brody, good goodbye on the home stretch. I'm Candace Johnson. First day of summer is on Sunday. It's also the longest day of the year with 17 hours of daylight. Here in Alberta, we're just expecting showers. Here's Mark and Griffiths, just being me.

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0: He came in at number 8. And to be fair, Post Malone came in 10th, but I guess he's not classified as just country because, well, he's a little bit of everything. And Billboard's Father's Day playlist includes... Yeah, Papa Don't Preach by Madonna, Queen's Father to Son, and Cats in the Cradle by Harry Chapin. I'm Candace, and that's what's happening in entertainment.
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